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Yeah, that's also when they made the best music. 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

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Here it is.

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You got blood on your face, a big disgrace, waving your banner all over the place. We

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0: Hey, you're playing fantastic music. I'm telling all my friends to tune into you guys and for them to tell their friends. You guys have such a good format and you mix everything up. You guys are really fantastic.
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